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But there is an old-fashioned hack that you got to try. Swap your phone for a book before bed. Remember, books? Reading can help calm your brain and signal that it's time to wind down. But you got to be careful what kind of book you read before bed. This is my problem because I love thrillers and I'll be up all night reading. So make sure you pick something interesting but not too interesting.

What is one of the most annoying things to do right now? Go get gas, right? It's expensive. Well, we have your chance to win $1,000 in free gas. The $1,000 gas grab is back tomorrow starting at 9. 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
1: Olivia Rodrigo, she is just so awesome. Over the weekend, she had her Daisy Chain Fields Festival and helped raise $20 million. That is awesome. Here she is with Stupid Song.

Now 100.5. So I am so excited for this. And if you are a Chipotle fan, you will be too. We are getting another one, this time in West Roseville. It's going to be at Baseline Marketplace, where the new Costco on Baseline and Fitment is. We just don't have an opening date. Now, I can eat Chipotle all day, every day, so I'm excited.

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1: My daughter, she helps me drive my youngest son so I could get to work. 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

0: shout out to Donna, one of our latest $1,000 gas grab winners. 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
1: Thank you. 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

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Now, sadly, last time Benson Boone was in Sacramento, he was supposed to perform in concert, but he had to cancel at the last minute because he became ill. But he's going to give it another try. He'll be at G1C next Wednesday night. Four.

gas tank so you can take that off your plate for a while. The $1,000 gas grab. It is back tomorrow at 9 a.m. and we do it every hour through 5 o'clock. Now, 100.5. I'm Deanna. I will talk to you tomorrow. Get home safe.

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7: Now

Mr. Rogers was still with us, I'm sure he'd say it was a beautiful day in the neighborhood today. Was it not? Today's Best Hits Now 100.5. I'm AJ McGuire. How about 70s for the rest of the week? I could

With the new school year comes some new rules, including Sac State. They changed up their campus life model, and this fall, some of the incoming freshmen are required to live on campus for at least 2 years. Some don't love it because apparently it's an extra $1,000 plus a month housing cost. It's now

She helps me drive my youngest son so I could get to work, so I can help her out with gas. That's going to help my oldest son with gas. It's going to help a lot. It's Nicole Rodriguez from Sacramento, and I just won $1,000 in free gas.

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1: 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I was like, no way. 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

Today's Best Hits Now 100.5. It's AJ McGuire. You've heard of Don't Wear White After Labor Day, that old saying. Well, there's another one now. Why don't do this, especially on your dating app after Labor Day. I'll explain in two songs.

I don't even know if this is legit or not, but it's funny, and I'm passing it along because maybe this is you. If you're on a dating app, after Labor Day, I guess there is some sort of unwritten rule that you should never have swimsuit photos or shirtless photos in your dating app profiles once summer ends. So after Labor Day, it comes off as desperate.

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1: Let's find out who's going to be number one in Sacramento. I'm AJ McGuire. Thank you so much. That's part of the soundtrack for your night. Biggest songs in Sactown. Let's get it started here. Benson Boone, who's coming back for that rescheduled show at the Golden One Center next Wednesday on the night, starts us at number five.

The Hello Big Five Countdown on Now 100.5. It's AJ McGuire, Justin Bieber, and Haley. We're making headlines over the weekend attending Billie Eilish's brother's wedding, Santa Barbara. He also has the number one spot on the countdown tonight with Speed Demon.

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0: 5, Taylor Swift had a sneak preview of Toy Story 5, and she got inspiration to write this song off of one character that she has been a fan of for a long time.
1: I was struck by several themes going on throughout the movie, but I really was zeroing in on Jessie, the character that has been my favorite ever since she was introduced.

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But we know Sacramento is not a safe city to drive in. Just look at our insurance rates. But where does it stack up against other cities in the latest survey? Details in two songs. It's now 100.5. I'm AJ.

Allstate's America's Best Driver report card came out ranking the top 200 safest cities to drive in. You probably already figured this out. Sacramento, nowhere near the top. In fact, we're almost at the bottom, 172 out of 200. It's now 100.

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Repeat it. Martin Garrix and Ed Sheeran.

0: Sacramento. We know you've been busy burning your batteries, scrolling through TikTok videos all day.
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0: So we thought we'd play something that's popping off on the TikTok at 10.
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I'm H.A. McGuire. 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

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It's going to help my oldest son with gas. It's going to help a lot. It's Nicole Rodriguez from Sacramento, and I just won $1,000 in free gas.

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1: That retro sound from the 80s, early 90s. It is all back in music now, including this one. Karol G and Bruno Mars sampling some of that 80s synth, which I'm a huge fan of. This is

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Unfortunately, pumpkins aren't ready yet, but watermelons are. And they're pretty cheap, I think $5. Maybe make some more plans this coming weekend. It's now 100.5.

Enjoy the rest of your night. It's AJ McGuire. I'm out of here. Good news is, man, we've got beautiful weather for the rest of the week, all the way through the weekend. We're in the 70s. You cannot complain about that. Thank you, Mother Nature. It's now 100.5.

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1: 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So I can help her out with gas. I'm going to help my oldest son with gas. It's going to help a lot. It's Nicole Rodriguez from Sacramento, and I just won $1,000 in free gas.

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Sleep Theory

0: 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It's going to help a lot. 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
1: My daughter, she helps me drive my youngest son so I could get to work. 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It's going to help a lot. It's Nicole Rodriguez from Sacramento. And I just won $1,000 in free gas.

minutes. You could scroll forever to find this, or you could just listen right now. 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Martin Garrix and Ed Sheeran.

just hit, and we're already obsessed. New music, now 100.5. The Time of My Life, Benson Boone.

She helps me drive my youngest son so I could get to work, so I can help her out with gas. I'm going to help my oldest son with gas. It's going to help a lot. It's Nicole Rodriguez from Sacramento, and I just won $1,000 in free gas.

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1: My daughter, she helps me drive my youngest son so I could get to work. 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
2: I'm Tamara Berg in the KCRA 3 Weather Center. It's Tuesday. The first day of September is here. Nice cool start to the day, so grab a layer as you step out the door. Heading into the afternoon, we'll enjoy mostly sunny skies. A little bit of a breeze out of the southwest. Temperatures today in the mid-70s. Get the latest forecast on the KCRA 3 News and the KCRA 3 app.
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Noam, we got a three-day weekend coming up this weekend. Suddenly, Tuesday morning is so terrible. Hey, it's Doug Lazy. We're now 100.5. Your first shot at today's $1,000 gas grab is coming up at 9 a.m.

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Thanks for living in the now. Mother Nature's giving us a little preview of fall weather here in Sacramento. 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

Deanna said she had so much fun hanging out at the Christian Brothers versus Pleasant Grove game on Friday night. So where are we sitting, her and Michelle Dapper and the KCRA 3 TV cameras too, this Friday? 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

today's best hits. We're now 100.5, and our girl Ariana Grande has a deep cut on her foot, so high heels are out right now while she's on tour. She's been rocking comfy slippers on stage, and who knows? This might start a whole movement.

0: morning. This is Donna from Sacramento, and I just won $1,000 in free gas.
1: 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Because gas is so expensive.
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1: 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And we'll have another $1,000 up for grabs tomorrow and another $1,000 of free gas on Thursday when you're living in the now. For just

She helps me drive my youngest son so I could get to work, so I can help her out with gas. That's going to help my oldest son with gas. It's going to help a lot. It's Nicole Rodriguez from Sacramento, and I just won $1,000 in free gas.

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Ryan is loading. And if you're not getting out of town, there's a lot happening around Sacramento. Ice Cube's going to be here, Chalk It Up, Rainbow Festival, and so much more. 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

a town right up Highway 50 for Sacramento, just got a huge shout out from Hallmark, and it's hitting everybody in the feels because it could be, well, I'll tell you all about it here in 6 minutes on Now 100.5.

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1: 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Cat's Eye, Animals on now.

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1: I'm Tamara Berg in the KCRA3 Weather Center. It's Tuesday. The first day of September is here. Nice cool start to the day, so grab a layer as you step out the door. Heading into the afternoon, we'll enjoy mostly sunny skies. A little bit of a breeze out of the southwest. Temperatures today in the mid-70s. Get the latest forecast on the KCRA3 News and the KCRA3 app.
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0: A lot of people are going to be traveling this weekend. It's Labor Day weekend. They're trying to squeeze in one last trip before the summer ends. And if you're going to be flying, bring some headphones, because using your device without them is the biggest pet peeve for other passengers. Brian, thanks for living in the now in Sacramento. What's your biggest pet peeve when you fly?
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0: $5 in free gas. 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
3: All right, you know what that Q means. It's time to get you that keyword. Let's get you that $1,000 gas grab out here. So, here's the deal. The keyword for this hour, it's just out. O-U-T. So text out to 916-866-1005. That's all you got to do. And remember, the more keywords you text in, the better chance you have of winning the $1,000 gas grab. So we got that next keyword next hour. Get that phone ready.

telling you, this week just got like infinitely better. I did not realize it was Labor Day weekend this weekend because we don't have the Friday off. We have the Monday off. Still good. Still a long weekend, and next week will be a short week. So, I don't know if you already got plans. Maybe the lake. I don't know. Start figuring them out. Now 100.5.

The Olivia Dean tour, the world tour, just keeps going crazy right there. That was, man, I need 100.5. The Brit Award nominations just came out. She's leading the way, so I'm sure she'll have some more plaques to add. It's now 100.5.

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1: So, just in case you already got the tickets, now you're just waiting for November when Mr. Teddy Swims is getting his booty over here. 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Mr. Know-It-All here.

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2: 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F-I-X-E-D, fixed. 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

So, you know, today's September 1st, which means we are closer than ever to another disappointing Sacramento Kings season. It's just, I can't wait to put myself through it again. No DeMar DeRozan this time. No 100.5. I can't.

see Phineas, Billie Eilish's brother, got married. Literally freaking Billie Eilish officiated. How cool would it be to just be like, yo, yeah, my sister's officiating. It's Billie. Now at 100.5.

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1: So I know Ed Sheeran was talking about, hey man, guys, I'm disappearing after this tour. I'll see you in a while. At least he gave us this new one before he decided to dip on us right here. Any team to a Martin Garrix? Yes, please. It's called Repeat It.

so upset. Seeing all these videos, Snapchats, Instagram reels posted, Harry Styles doing his thing at Madison Square Garden. I don't think he realizes having to fly from Sacramento to New York. Like, you got to pay for hotels, airfare, all that. Now 100.5.

0: Garden. 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Like, you gotta pay for hotels, airfare, all that. 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

right, I told you. All day long, I got keywords. Get this $1,000 gas grab. Remember, the more keywords you text in, the better chance you have of getting this money. So, here's the deal. I got your keyword for this hour. It's simple. It's just road, R-O-A-D, because you're going to be hitting them roads as soon as we're paying for that gas. So text road to 916-866-1005. That is your chance right there. And like I said, the more keywords you're texting, the better chance you get. So make sure you're hanging around next hour too, that next keyword.

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1: I'm telling you, dude, this guy is primed. 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So I got the latest from Soulmer right here. It's called My Body Isn't Ready. And honestly, listen to the lyrics. 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
1: 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And I just won $1,000 in free gas.

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19: 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The Time of My Life, Benson Boone.

But you really need to be locking in, all right? It's now 100.5. My name is Ethan. We're doing the $1,000 gas grab, and you're just texting a keyword. That's it. Super simple. So we got your next one coming up just a few minutes. Remember, text it in. The more you text, the better it is.

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5. It's Deanna. So Kelly Clarkson, she ended her show yesterday. You know how she does Kelly Oki? I love that. So she did Golden yesterday. Listen to this. So good. That is Kelly Clarkson right there. Let's get into Huntrix doing Golden. But what song did Kelly Clarkson cover for Kelly Oki that was your absolute favorite? Let me know.

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1: My daughter, she helps me drive my youngest son so I could get to work. 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

Do you know what the average cost of a wedding is these days? 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It is $34,000. But a wedding planner says you can save some money on your wedding by doing digital invitations instead. Also, don't hire a videographer. Instead, film your wedding on your iPhone and focus florals on where you're going to take photos. You don't need flowers in every corner. And finally, get a grocery store wedding cake. Well, you

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1: 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It's Nicole Rodriguez from Sacramento, and I just won $1,000 in free gas.

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There is a new documentary to put on our watch list, and I know when we watch this one, we're going to get all emotional. Now, 100.5, there is a documentary coming out on Netflix about Matthew Perry. It's called The One, about Matthew Perry. It's going to be a three-parter, and it will be out October 27th.

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2: 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Text that before 5 o'clock to 916-866-1005. Good luck. And I've got another winning keyword on the way for you at 5 o'clock. Now, 100.5.

Ariana Grande, now 100.5. So she just got back together with her ex, Ricky Alvarez, and already they have new matching tattoos on their collarbones that say, "I do love you." She debuted it last night at her concert. Too soon.

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Now, 100.5, I've got yet another chance for you to win $1,000 in free gas money so you can go somewhere. Go take that road trip this Labor Day. Your next chance to win is at 5 o'clock. They say

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1: You gotta learn all the words to this new song from Teddy Swims, because he's gonna be in concert at G1C November 11th, and I know you wanna sing along. This one's Mr. Know-It-All.

0: Now, 100.5, I'm loving this weather. Are you? It feels like fall is coming, but I feel like we're in false fall. Like, we're still going to have some heat to deal with. I don't trust it. Do you?
1: I've

It's Deanna. If you are a pet parent, there is something so adorable that you got to do. There is a local artist in Sacramento that does live pet portraits. I did one on Sunday. She was set up at Casa Flores Coffee Shop in Sacramento on S Street, but she does them at different events and locations. If you want more details, I have an Instagram reel up for you on our Instagram at

0: Sacramento.
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2: Now.